0: savings from Big O. And we got up to a big 88 for the high today. We're looking at some increasing cloudiness right now. There's a chance for some widely scattered showers in our forecast from tonight right through Thursday night. And we'll tell you more about that in just minutes. In financial news, the Dow was down 185 to close at 51,863. S&P steady at 7,704. NASDAQ up 122 at 27,244. Local stocks, Rio Tinto Group, $97.49. 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Silver, $67.72. Platinum at $1,835. NYMEX crude on the downward trend at $89.75. Brent crude at $99.25. Freeport-McMoRan, they are going to be presenting a water resources workshop on Saturday, October 10th at the Bullion Plaza. It will be focusing on the water resources that serve the Globe Miami area. You'll hear directly from local water professionals, learn more about this vital resource, and take home info that you can use. 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Following the workshop, attendees can receive two free desert-friendly plants, courtesy of the Boyce Thompson Arboretum, while supplies last. The first 50 registered workshop participants will receive the plants after the presentation. And this will be happening on Saturday, October 10th, the Water Resources Workshop from 10 until 11 a.m., the plant giveaway, 11 a.m. until 12 noon at the Bullion Plaza Cultural Center and Museum in Miami. 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A big thank you going out to Freeport-McMoRan Miami for sponsoring this workshop and to all of the partners helping to make this opportunity possible. Water connects all of our communities, and they're very excited to keep the conversation going. 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The Water Resources Workshop, Saturday, October 10th at the Bullion Plaza. And now we have your sheriff's release with the focus on the Globe Miami, San Carlos, Roosevelt areas. On the Gila County Sheriff's Office call address history for Monday, September 21st, 6:15 a.m., area patrol throughout the morning hours on U.S. 60 Live Oak in Miami, 7:49 a.m., Forest Service 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East Golden Hill Road, Globe, 11:03 p.m. A Disturbance, East El Camino, Claypool, 11:18 p.m. Another Repossession, North Main Street, Globe. So that is what we know, and now you know. 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
3: Gila County Weather.
0: A chance for some widely scattered showers and a little bit cooler over the next several days. Low Miami, San Carlos, Roosevelt Lake, and the surrounding area looking for increasing cloudiness. A 30% chance of some widely scattered showers developing through Thursday. And we're looking at a daytime high in the mid to upper 80s. Nighttime lows will be in the mid 60s. Some of these showers with strong gusty winds and heavy rain. The best chance for scattered showers will be Thursday night with a 50% chance of rain, low around 64. Then diminishing shower activity on Friday, a slight chance, 20% chance of precipitation with a high near 86. And the outlook for this coming weekend, mostly sunny days and clear nights and daytime highs, mid to upper 80s, nighttime lows in the 60s. With any kind of chance of rain in the forecast, flash flooding is always a possibility. If you encounter flowing water in a stream or wash, please turn around, don't drown. 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
3: Monster!

In Arizona, water isn't just a worry, it's a crisis. I'm Jonathan Nez. Growing up in northern Arizona, my family didn't have running water or electricity. We had to take care of livestock, farm to tend, and water to haul. That's why as president of the Navajo Nation, I work with the Trump administration and other elected officials to deliver greater water access to northern Arizona. Now, Arizona is facing steep water cuts from the federal government that threaten rural Arizona and our way of life. I'm running for Congress because incumbent Congressman Eli Crane is making a bad problem even worse, sending tax dollars for Arizona's water infrastructure to other states but ours. He even voted for a huge tax break for the data center developers who are sucking up our water and driving up our prices. It has to stop. I'm running for Congress because Eli Crane is failing us, and I approve this message because I'll work with anyone to save Arizona's water. Paid for by Jonathan Nez for Congress.

a chance for some widely scattered showers and a little bit cooler over the next several days. Low Miami, San Carlos, Roosevelt Lake, and the surrounding area looking for increasing cloudiness. A 30% chance of some widely scattered showers developing through Thursday. And we're looking at a daytime high in the mid to upper 80s. Nighttime lows will be in the mid 60s. Some of these showers with strong gusty winds and heavy rain. The best chance for scattered showers will be Thursday night with a 50% chance of rain, with a low around 64. Then diminishing shower activity on Friday. A slight chance, 20% chance of precipitation with a high near

near 86. And the outlook for this coming weekend, mostly sunny days and clear nights and daytime highs, mid to upper 80s, nighttime lows in the 60s. With any kind of chance of rain in the forecast, flash flooding is always a possibility. If you encounter flowing water in a stream or wash, please turn around, don't drown. 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

gym. Then I heard someone whisper, "Hey, that's him." That's when the crowd let out this deafening sound.

Houston Cowboys will be at the high school gym in person for one show only this Saturday night. The big two-hour show starts at 7:30. Tickets are just $1.50. You get your money's worth the first 15 minutes, and the rest is free. That's Saturday night.

in some way. Girl, you'll realize that you've been blind. Yes, darling, I know you're gonna need me again. It's just a matter of time.

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0: a chance for some widely scattered showers and a little bit cooler over the next several days. Low Miami, San Carlos, Roosevelt Lake, and the surrounding area looking for increasing cloudiness. A 30% chance of some widely scattered showers developing through Thursday. And we're looking at a daytime high in the mid to upper 80s. Nighttime lows will be in the mid 60s. Some of these showers with strong gusty winds and heavy rain. The best chance for scattered showers will be Thursday night with a 50% chance of rain, with a low around 64. Then diminishing shower activity on Friday. A slight chance, 20% chance of precipitation with a high near 86. And the outlook for this coming weekend, mostly sunny days and clear nights and daytime highs mid to upper 80s, nighttime lows in the 60s. With any kind of chance of rain in the forecast, flash flooding is always a possibility. If you encounter flowing water in a stream or wash, please turn around, don't drown. 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
1: Well, I met this girl I swore was close to perfect. I could see the ring, the dress, and the whole nine yards. I had a country station on, and she reached and turned it. Said she couldn't stand the sound of a steel guitar. We hit the town to catch the early movie. And old Chris Christopherson played the leading role. I said, "That's my man." She said, "Who's he?" So I jumped up and said, "Girl, we gotta go."

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Feeling lucky? Our Ladies Parish Hall on West Sullivan Street in Miami has bingo the first and third Tuesday of every month at 6 p.m. Doors open at 5, and there's a no-host snack bar to satisfy your hunger. 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
2: Gila County weather.
3: A chance for some widely scattered showers and a little bit cooler over the next several days. Low Miami, San Carlos, Roosevelt Lake, and the surrounding area looking for increasing cloudiness. A 30% chance of some widely scattered showers developing through Thursday. And we're looking at a daytime high in the mid to upper 80s. Nighttime lows will be in the mid 60s. Some of these showers with strong gusty winds and heavy rain. The best chance for scattered showers will be Thursday night with a 50% chance of rain, with a low around 64. Then diminishing shower activity on Friday, a slight chance, 20% chance of precipitation with a high near 86. And the outlook for this coming weekend, mostly sunny days and clear nights and daytime highs, mid to upper 80s, nighttime lows in the 60s. With any kind of chance of rain in the forecast, flash flooding is always a possibility. If you encounter flowing water in a stream or wash, please turn around, don't drown. 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

saddle. I put that pretty thing upon my horse. Let's get it on real tight now, 'cause we don't want you falling off.

a chance for some widely scattered showers and a little bit cooler over the next several days. Low Miami, San Carlos, Roosevelt Lake, and the surrounding area looking for increasing cloudiness. A 30% chance of some widely scattered showers developing through Thursday. And we're looking at a daytime high in the mid to upper 80s. Nighttime lows will be in the mid 60s. Some of these showers with strong gusty winds and heavy rain. The best chance for scattered showers will be Thursday night with a 50% chance of rain, with a low around 64. Then diminishing shower activity on Friday. A slight chance, 20% chance of precipitation with a high near 86. And the outlook for this coming weekend, mostly sunny days and clear nights and daytime highs, mid to upper 80s, nighttime lows in the 60s. With any kind of chance of rain in the forecast, flash flooding is always a possibility. If you encounter flowing water in a stream or wash, please turn around, don't drown. 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Monster!

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The Gila Community Food Bank's goal is for no local resident to go hungry. Food insecurity extends beyond the unemployed and homeless. In some cases, heads of households with jobs don't bring in enough money to feed their families, and seniors don't have sufficient income to eat all month long. 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If you'd like us to air your public service announcement, please email it to radio@kqss.net or mail it to KQSS Box 977, Miami, Arizona 85539.

a chance for some widely scattered showers and a little bit cooler over the next several days. Low Miami, San Carlos, Roosevelt Lake, and the surrounding area looking for increasing cloudiness. A 30% chance of some widely scattered showers developing through Thursday. And we're looking at a daytime high in the mid to upper 80s. Nighttime lows will be in the mid 60s. Some of these showers with strong gusty winds and heavy rain. The best chance for scattered showers will be Thursday night with a 50% chance of rain, low around 64. Then diminishing shower activity on Friday. A slight chance, 20% chance of precipitation with a high near 86. And the outlook for this coming weekend, mostly sunny days and clear nights and daytime highs, mid to upper 80s, nighttime lows in the 60s. With any kind of chance of rain in the forecast, flash flooding is always a possibility. If you encounter flowing water in a stream or wash, please turn around, don't drown. 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

a chance for some widely scattered showers and a little bit cooler over the next several days. Low Miami, San Carlos, Roosevelt Lake, and the surrounding area looking for increasing cloudiness. A 30% chance of some widely scattered showers developing through Thursday. And we're looking at a daytime high in the mid to upper 80s. Nighttime lows will be in the mid 60s. Some of these showers with strong gusty winds and heavy rain. The best chance for scattered showers will be Thursday night with a 50% chance of rain, with a low around 64. Then diminishing shower activity on Friday. A slight chance, 20% chance of precipitation with a high near 86. And the outlook for this coming weekend, mostly sunny days and clear nights and daytime highs, mid to upper 80s, nighttime lows in the 60s. With any kind of chance of rain in the forecast, flash flooding is always a possibility. If you encounter flowing water in a stream or wash, please turn around, don't drown. 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Monster!

She can see herself in the shiny grill and the wide wheels of a red Chevelle. With four on the floor and the top down. 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

a chance for some widely scattered showers and a little bit cooler over the next several days. Low Miami, San Carlos, Roosevelt Lake, and the surrounding area looking for increasing cloudiness. A 30% chance of some widely scattered showers developing through Thursday. And we're looking at a daytime high in the mid to upper 80s. Nighttime lows will be in the mid 60s. Some of these showers with strong gusty winds and heavy rain. The best chance for scattered showers will be Thursday night with a 50% chance of rain, with a low around 64. Then diminishing shower activity on Friday. A slight chance, 20% chance of precipitation with a high near 86. And the outlook for this coming weekend, mostly sunny days and clear nights and daytime highs, mid to upper 80s, nighttime lows in the 60s. With any kind of chance of rain in the forecast, flash flooding is always a possibility. If you encounter flowing water in a stream or wash, please turn around, don't drown. 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

a chance for some widely scattered showers and a little bit cooler over the next several days. Low Miami, San Carlos, Roosevelt Lake, and the surrounding area looking for increasing cloudiness. A 30% chance of some widely scattered showers developing through Thursday. And we're looking at a daytime high in the mid to upper 80s. Nighttime lows will be in the mid 60s. Some of these showers with strong gusty winds and heavy rain. The best chance for scattered showers will be Thursday night with a 50% chance of rain, with a low around 64. Then diminishing shower activity on Friday, a slight chance, 20% chance of precipitation with a high near 86. And the outlook for this coming weekend, mostly sunny days and clear nights and daytime highs, mid to upper 80s, nighttime lows in the 60s. With any kind of chance of rain in the forecast, flash flooding is always a possibility. If you encounter flowing water in a stream or wash, please turn around, don't drown. 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Monster!

some of y'all never been down south too much. I'm gonna tell you a little bit about this so that you understand what I'm talking about. Down there we have a plant that grows out in the woods and the fields. Looks something like a turnip green. Everybody calls it poke salad. 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

a chance for some widely scattered showers and a little bit cooler over the next several days. Low Miami, San Carlos, Roosevelt Lake, and the surrounding area looking for increasing cloudiness. A 30% chance of some widely scattered showers developing through Thursday. And we're looking at a daytime high in the mid to upper 80s. Nighttime lows will be in the mid 60s. Some of these showers with strong gusty winds and heavy rain. The best chance for scattered showers will be Thursday night with a 50% chance of rain, with a low around 64. Then diminishing shower activity on Friday. A slight chance, 20% chance of precipitation with a high near 86. And the outlook for this coming weekend, mostly sunny days and clear nights and daytime highs, mid to upper 80s, nighttime lows in the 60s. With any kind of chance of rain in the forecast, flash flooding is always a possibility. If you encounter flowing water in a stream or wash, please turn around, don't drown. 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Monster!

Back a few months ago, I was headlining a great big nightclub. And he put me up a couple of days early. I came in a couple of days early, and they put me up at what they call the Star Suite. Now, here I am, headliner in one of the biggest nightclubs in the country, and I wake up at 8 o'clock in the morning in this Star Suite, all by myself. Yeah, that's what I said, aw. But I did what I've always done, man, to cheer myself up. I picked up my guitar, I sat down, I wrote me a little song. Now this is how it feels to be alone at the top of the hill and trying to figure out why.

guess you could say I'm a loner, a cowboy outlaw, tough and proud. Well, I could have lots of friends if I wanted,

One more time. What are we doing? We're doing the best that we can. Give yourself a hand. Woo!

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1: Roll on, Big Mama.

a chance for some widely scattered showers and a little bit cooler over the next several days. Low Miami, San Carlos, Roosevelt Lake, and the surrounding area looking for increasing cloudiness. A 30% chance of some widely scattered showers developing through Thursday. And we're looking at a daytime high in the mid to upper 80s. Nighttime lows will be in the mid 60s. Some of these showers with strong gusty winds and heavy rain. The best chance for scattered showers will be Thursday night with a 50% chance of rain, low around 64. Then diminishing shower activity on Friday. A slight chance, 20% chance of precipitation with a high near 86. And the outlook for this coming weekend, mostly sunny days and clear nights and daytime highs, mid to upper 80s, nighttime lows in the 60s. With any kind of chance of rain in the forecast, flash flooding is always a possibility. If you encounter flowing water in a stream or wash, please turn around, don't drown. 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

a chance for some widely scattered showers and a little bit cooler over the next several days. Low Miami, San Carlos, Roosevelt Lake, and the surrounding area looking for increasing cloudiness. A 30% chance of some widely scattered showers developing through Thursday. And we're looking at a daytime high in the mid to upper 80s. Nighttime lows will be in the mid 60s. Some of these showers with strong gusty winds and heavy rain. The best chance for scattered showers will be Thursday night with a 50% chance of rain, with a low around 64. Then diminishing shower activity on Friday, a slight chance, 20% chance of precipitation with a high near 86. And the outlook for this coming weekend, mostly sunny days and clear nights and daytime highs, mid to upper 80s, nighttime lows in the 60s. With any kind of chance of rain in the forecast, flash flooding is always a possibility. If you encounter flowing water in a stream or wash, please turn around, don't drown. 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

a chance for some widely scattered showers and a little bit cooler over the next several days. Low Miami, San Carlos, Roosevelt Lake, and the surrounding area looking for increasing cloudiness. A 30% chance of some widely scattered showers developing through Thursday. And we're looking at a daytime high in the mid to upper 80s. Nighttime lows will be in the mid 60s. Some of these showers with strong gusty winds and heavy rain. The best chance for scattered showers will be Thursday night with a 50% chance of rain, with a low around 64. Then diminishing shower activity on Friday. A slight chance, 20% chance of precipitation with a high near 86. And the outlook for this coming weekend, mostly sunny days and clear nights and daytime highs mid to upper 80s, nighttime lows in the 60s. With any kind of chance of rain in the forecast, flash flooding is always a possibility. If you encounter flowing water in a stream or wash, please turn around, don't drown. 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Monster!

This public service announcement is brought to you by your friends at KQSS. Do you have time to make a real difference in a child's life? CASA of Arizona, court-appointed special advocates, needs you. As a CASA volunteer, you'll help children living in foster care due to abuse or neglect by serving as an advocate before the court, getting to know the child and the struggles they face, so you can provide a real-world perspective of the child's situation that a judge might otherwise never hear. People from all backgrounds are welcome. If they're over 21, able to complete 30 hours of free training, and can pass a thorough background check. 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If you'd like us to air your public service announcement, please email it to radio@kqss.net or mail it to KQSS Box 977, Miami, Arizona 85539.

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2: Gila County Weather.
3: A chance for some widely scattered showers and a little bit cooler over the next several days. Low Miami, San Carlos, Roosevelt Lake, and the surrounding area looking for increasing cloudiness. A 30% chance of some widely scattered showers developing through Thursday. And we're looking at a daytime high in the mid to upper 80s. Nighttime lows will be in the mid 60s. Some of these showers with strong gusty winds and heavy rain. The best chance for scattered showers will be Thursday night with a 50% chance of rain, low around 64. Then diminishing shower activity on Friday, a slight chance, 20% chance of precipitation with a high near 86. And the outlook for this coming weekend, mostly sunny days and clear nights and daytime highs mid to upper 80s, nighttime lows in the 60s. With any kind of chance of rain in the forecast, flash flooding is always a possibility. If you encounter flowing water in a stream or wash, please turn around, don't drown. 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

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Right around 6 o'clock, I'm Big John Levinsky with you on Yila's Kiss FM, KQSS 101.9. Welcome to a Wednesday. This is September 23rd, 2026. We got up to 88 for the high yesterday, and we are looking at mid to upper 80s again today, and we are expecting a 30% chance of some widely scattered shower activity. That will continue through tomorrow into tomorrow evening. In fact, tomorrow evening, a 50% chance of some widely scattered showers, but diminishing shower activity by Friday, and looking toward the weekend, a mixture of sunshine to partly cloudy, and still temperatures in the 80s. More on that coming up. In local football action, the Miami Vandals, they're 2-3 for the season, and they will be taking on the Pima Rough Riders at Pima High School, 7 o'clock on Friday night. The Globe Tigers, they are also 2-3 for the season, and they will be hosting St. John's at Harbison Field at 7 o'clock on Friday night. And the San Carlos Braves, they will be on the road. They're 0-5 for the season. They will be taking on the ALA Sierra Vista Guardians, game time at 7 o'clock at the American Leadership Academy in Sierra Vista. For those of you who travel on US 60 between Miami and Superior, there are no closures scheduled at this time, and ADOT will send out an alert when the next full closures have been scheduled. Stay tuned for details. It's one more burger fry at the Gila County Historical Museum. It's coming up on Friday, September 25th at 6 p.m., featuring the burger, the sides, the dessert, drink, all for just $10, and that is quite a deal. And don't forget about the 50-50 raffle. And they've loved spending these evenings with the community, so help the museum make the last one of the best ones. Come on out for dinner, stay for the fun, and support your local museum. The town of Miami, they're inviting you to their Mining Expo for 2 days, Friday and Saturday. Friday, October 2nd, Saturday, October 3rd, and that will be on Sullivan Street in Miami. They're inviting vendors that touch the mine soil. They want to educate and demonstrate the importance and benefits of mining. Exhibitors, including mining operations, consulting firms, service providers, and equipment and suppliers are invited. If you need further info, get a hold of Maria. Maria's number is 928-961-2975. That's 928-961-2975. And it's 2 days, Friday evening at Veterans Park with a live band, Hillbilly Havoc, playing from 6 until 9 p.m. A full day of activity on Saturday, October 3rd. Mining competitions, including a backhoe rodeo, a sawing competition, a spike driving competition, mucking competition, the Bordello bed races. Are you ready to show your mining skills? Well, come on out to the Mining Expo, October 2nd and 3rd, downtown Miami, and have some fun. And that'll be from 9:30 a.m. until 5 p.m. on that Saturday, October the 3rd. And once again, for further info, you can get a hold of Maria at 928-961-2975. Vitalant will be conducting a couple of blood drives here in the near future, and the first one coming up on Wednesday, September 30th at Globe High School Auditorium from 8 a.m. until 12 noon. And then on Thursday, October 15th, Freeport Mac Moran Miami operations will be at the Cobra Valley Rec Center at 4877 West Cypress Way with their blood drive from 8 a.m. until 12 noon, brought to you by Vitalant. And if you'd like to make an appointment, go online to vitalant.org or phone
1-877-258-4825. And once again, those blood drives, Wednesday, September 30th at Globe High from 8 a.m. until 12 noon. Thursday, October 15th at the Cobra Valley Rec Center, 8 a.m. till 12 noon. 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And a reminder once again, November 3rd, 2026 is your general election day for the state of Arizona as well as Gila County. Voter registration deadline is on October 5th. You need to register by October 5th to vote in the general election. Early voting will begin on October 7th, the last day to request an early ballot. October 23rd, the last day to vote early in person, will be October 30th. And election day is Tuesday, November 3rd. So make sure you are registered to vote by October 5th for the general election to be held on Tuesday, November 3rd. In financial news, the Dow will be opening up at 51,863. S&P is at 7,764. NASDAQ, 27,244. Local stocks, Rio Tinto Group, $97.49. 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And Brent crude, $99.25. Over at the Miami Memorial Library, you have your STEM feature once again today, and that will be happening at 4:30. Do the math will be the focus. Check it out at 4:30 this afternoon at the Miami Memorial Library. And over at the Globe Public Library today, is Wednesday, meditation and a breathing workshop. Jacqueline will be leading you through a series of meditations and breathing exercises. That'll be happening at 12 noon. And then at 1 o'clock, it's essential oils. Jacqueline will be leading a workshop on the benefits and uses of essential oils. Game night at 5 o'clock for 13 and over. These are competitive games that use strategy. If you have a favorite that you'd like to share, bring it along. Invite your friends, bring a snack for yourself or to share, and enjoy game night for adults at 5 o'clock at the Globe Public Library. And good morning from the Globe Active Adult Center. Wednesdays means hot biscuits and gravy at 7:30 this morning. 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And they hope to see you soon at the Alicia Garcia Miami Senior Center. 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Phone them at 928-473-4190. And here's wishing you a most wonderful Wednesday from Gila's Kiss FM, KQSS 101.9.

0: Have you ever spent the late afternoon watching the purple shadows deepen in the Arizona desert? Or seen a herd of elk plow their way through waist-deep snow on a cold Colorado dawn? Did you ever see the sun go down in Hawaii or see the stormy waves break over the rock-bound coast of Maine? Or have you ever seen an eagle fly up out of the mists of Alaska or a big October moon hanging full over the still Dakota Badlands? Have you ever tasted the gumbo in New Orleans, barbecue in Carolina, or the chicken wings in Buffalo? Have you ever had Brunswick stew in Macon, or cornbread in Birmingham, or brisket slow-cooked over hill country mesquite wood? Did you ever drink the water from a gurgling branch in Utah, or stand on the mountain above El Paso del Norte and see the lights twinkling clear over into Mexico? Did you ever jangle horses in the pre-dawn stillness of a perfect Texas day and watch their shod hooves kicking up sparks on the volcanic rock? Or tended a trot line on a foggy Carolina morning? Or heard the distant song of a lovesick whippoorwill in a pristine Tennessee late night? Have you seen the faces on Mount Rushmore or stood at the Vietnam Monument? Have you ever crossed the mighty Mississippi or been to the daddy of them all in Cheyenne, Wyoming? Or seen the mighty Vols run out on the football field on a chilly autumn afternoon? Did you ever see the Chicago skyline from Lakeshore Drive at night? Or the New England foliage in the fall? Or the summer beauty of the Shenandoah Valley? Or Indiana covered with new snow? Did you ever see a herd of wild horses running free across the empty spaces in Nevada? Or caught a walleye pike out of a cold Wisconsin stream, or marveled at the tall ships docked in the harbor at Baltimore? Did you ever see the early morning dew sparkling on the bluegrass, or the wind stir the wheat fields on a hot Kansas afternoon, or driven the lonely stretches of old Route 66? Have you ever heard the church bells peal their call to worship on an early Sunday in some small town in the deep south? Or passed through the redwood forest as the sun was going down? Have you ever been to Boise or Baxley or Beaufort or Billings? Have you ever passed through Sanford or Suffolk or San Angelo? Have you ever seen the falls at Niagara, the Ice Palace in St. Paul, or the Gateway to the West? This then is America, the land God blesses with everything. And no Eiffel Tower, no Taj Mahal, no Alps, no Andes, no native hut, nor royal palace can rival her awesome beauty, her diverse population, her monolithic majesty. America the free, America the mighty, America the beautiful. I pledge allegiance to the flag of the United States of America and to the republic for which it stands, one nation, under God, indivisible, with liberty and justice for all.
1: Gila County weather.
2: A chance for some widely scattered showers through Thursday night. Low Miami, San Carlos, Roosevelt Lake, and the surrounding area. Looking for a mixture of sunshine to partly cloudy skies and some periods of cloudiness, anywhere from a 30 to 40% chance of some widely scattered showers. Our daytime high will be in the 80s, nighttime lows in the 60s, some wind gusts up to 20 miles per hour. Diminishing shower activity by Friday, looking for sunshine with a high near 87, but still a little bit windy, some wind gusts up to 20 miles per hour. Clear on Friday night with a low around 64. For your weekend, sunshine on Saturday with a high near 91. Partly cloudy Saturday night with a low around 67. A 20% chance of some widely scattered showers and thunderstorms on Sunday, but sunshine with a high near 88. A better chance of some widely scattered showers from Sunday night through Tuesday. 50% chance on Monday. Daytime highs still in the 80s. Nighttime lows in the 60s. With any kind of chance of rain in the forecast, flash flooding is always a possibility. If you encounter flowing water in a stream or wash, please turn around. Don't drown. 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

In Arizona, water isn't just a worry, it's a crisis. I'm Jonathan Nez. Growing up in northern Arizona, my family didn't have running water or electricity. We had to take care of livestock, farm to tend, and water to haul. That's why as president of the Navajo Nation, I work with the Trump administration and other elected officials to deliver greater water access to northern Arizona. Now, Arizona is facing steep water cuts from the federal government that threaten rural Arizona and our way of life. I'm running for Congress because incumbent Congressman Eli Crane is making a bad problem even worse, sending tax dollars for Arizona's water infrastructure to other states but ours. He even voted for a huge tax break for the data center developers who are sucking up our water and driving up our prices. It has to stop. I'm running for Congress because Eli Crane is failing us, and I approve this message because I'll work with anyone to save Arizona's water. Paid for by Jonathan Nez for Congress.

Good morning from Gila's KISS FM, KQSS 101.9. Big John Lubinsky with you on your Wednesday. 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And we're down to 69 for a low this morning. Yesterday, we managed to get up to 88, and we're looking at mid to upper 80s again today. We do have a chance for some widely scattered shower activity in our forecast for today through tomorrow and tomorrow night. But mostly ending by late tomorrow night, and for Friday, we're looking at sunshine with a high in the upper 80s, and we'll have more on that coming up. It's that time of year again. The town of Miami and Miami Genesis are gearing up for their hometown holiday season. Their holiday event and Halloween event will be held on Saturday, October 24th at the Miami Veterans Park. It will start at 6 p.m. They're looking for candy donations that can be taken to the Alicia Garcia Miami Senior Center or the Miami PD. If you're interested in giving away candy and having your own booth, they have plenty of room in the park. Remember, all events are free, and they encourage the community to be directly involved. If you would like to volunteer to help, they would appreciate it. Please help continue their memorable free events. Miami Small Town Christmas will be held on December 19th to begin at 6 o'clock this year. They're also looking for toy or money donations. This event is usually the biggest event that they host, so it is important to seek as many donations as they possibly can. They will put out more detailed info as these events come closer. And for further info, you can contact

0: And now we have your sheriff's release with the focus on the Globe, Miami, San Carlos, Roosevelt areas. On the Gila County Sheriff's Office call address history for Tuesday, September 22nd, 12:55 a.m., unwanted person, East U.S. Highway 60, 1:03 a.m., repossession, South Pinal View Drive, 2:38 a.m., an alarm, South Six Shooter Canyon Road, 3:23 a.m., business check, East Ash Street, 4:56 a.m. transport, East South Street, 7 a.m. area patrol along U.S. 60 Live Oak in Miami throughout the morning hours, 7:33 a.m. a prescribed burn in Tonto Basin, 7:40 a.m. transport, East South Street, 7:56 a.m. civil matter, East Pornite Lane Globe, 8:03 a.m. serving civil paper, North Willow Street, 8:30 a.m. disturbance, South Russell Road Globe, 8:55 a.m. juvenile problem, South High Street, 9:45 a.m. an alarm, East U.S. Highway 60, 10:31 a.m. welfare check, South Kittimer Avenue, 10:41 a.m. harassment, South Sunny Slope Avenue, Miami, and harassment on North Pine Street and Globe, 11:27 a.m. found property, South 9th Street, 11:46 a.m. civil matter, East Hilltop Road, Young, 12:40 p.m. area patrol along U.S. 60 Live Oak in Miami, 12:44 p.m. disturbance, East U.S. Highway 60, 12:48 p.m. violation of a court order, East Railroad Court Globe, 12:52 p.m. information gathered, East High Desert Drive, 1:12 p.m. sex offense, North Broad Street, 1:18 p.m. motorist assist, North Main Street, 1:20 p.m. abandoned vehicle, East Butcher Hook Drive, Tonto Basin, 2:25 p.m. Forest Service incident, milepost 243, State Route 188, Roosevelt, 2:26 p.m., 911 South 6th Street, 2:31 p.m., domestic, North Broad Street, 2:38 p.m., civil matter, North 2nd Street, 3:23 p.m., suspicious activity, East Bornite Lane Globe, 3:32 p.m., probation checks throughout the afternoon and evening hours on East Ash Street, South High Street, South 6th Street, South Glendale Avenue, South Linda Vista Drive, West Paxton Avenue, North Main Street, White Mountain Avenue, San Carlos, South McKinney Avenue, East Globe Canyon Avenue, Mojave Avenue, San Carlos, South Butterfly Lane, South Sunny Slope Avenue, West Euclid Avenue, and East Railroad Court in Globe, all with probation checks throughout the afternoon and evening hours. 3:50 p.m., suspicious activity, South Hagen Road, 4:06 p.m., animal problem, East Mesquite Street, 4:24 p.m., a disturbance, South Hill Street, 4:54 p.m., animal problem, North Broad Street, 5:10 p.m., welfare check, South Anderson Street, 5:18 p.m., abandoned vehicle, South Gila Valley Road Globe, 5:22 p.m., theft of a vehicle, West Keegan Street, Miami, 6:20 p.m., suspicious activity, West Sullivan Street, 7:27 p.m., missing person, South Sunny Slope Avenue, Miami, 7:42 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animal problem, East Main Street, 11:32 p.m., business check, East Ash Street. 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

0: On Thursday, fuel up with 50 cents off each gallon of propane. 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
2: Gila County Weather.
3: A chance for some widely scattered showers through Thursday night. Low Miami, San Carlos, Roosevelt Lake, and the surrounding area. Looking for a mixture of sunshine to partly cloudy skies and some periods of cloudiness. Anywhere from a 30 to 40% chance of some widely scattered showers. Our daytime high will be in the 80s, nighttime lows in the 60s. Some wind gusts up to 20 miles per hour. Diminishing shower activity by Friday. Looking for sunshine with a high near 87, but still a little bit windy. Some wind gusts up to 20 miles per hour. Clear on Friday night with a low around 64. For your weekend, sunshine on Saturday with a high near 91. Partly cloudy Saturday night with a low around 67. A 20% chance of some widely scattered showers and thunderstorms on Sunday, but sunshine with a high near 88. A better chance of some widely scattered showers from Sunday night through Tuesday. 50% chance on Monday. Daytime highs still in the 80s, nighttime lows in the 60s. With any kind of chance of rain in the forecast, flash flooding is always a possibility. If you encounter flowing water in a stream or wash, please turn around, don't drown. 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

0: Good morning, right around 7 o'clock. I'm Big John Levinsky with you on Healers Kiss FM, KQSS 101.9. It is Wednesday, and it's Total Local News brought to you by Big O Tires. It's Big O, the team you trust on Highway 60 and Globe. Stop by, say hi to Rick Anthony and the crew, and they will get you in on some big savings from Big O. And we managed to get up to 88 for the high yesterday. This morning's low so far, 69. And we're looking at some cloud cover this morning. Increasing cloudiness, a chance for some widely scattered showers probably later on today into tonight and tomorrow, mostly ending by late tomorrow night. And then looks like the outlook for the weekend, a mixture of sunshine to partly cloudy skies, and 80 still in our forecast with nighttime lows in the 60s. However, on Saturday, it looks like maybe a high near 91. And we'll tell you more about that coming up. The City of Globe has announced a special event 1 year later, the State of Globe, and that will be happening on Saturday, September 26th at 6 p.m. with a special address from Globe Mayor Al Gameros. And here's a preview of what he's going to be talking about this Saturday.
1: I think my hope for our residents is that we continue to come together and we continue to heal together. Everybody was traumatized in different ways, you know, from losing a loved one to damage to their home to losing their business, and some people losing their homes. We're all traumatized. You know, we're all residents of this. We witnessed it. So I think my hope is that we all come together, we heal together, and we move forward to continue to build. Phase one and two, to clear our waterways and make sure that we build capacity in case we had another event like that, so we minimize the damage. And then as we move forward with our future projects, you know, our next one would be to stabilize more of the creek walls, open up some roads that were washed out. And then we got to address our sewer systems that were damaged in the process. It's important that the community understands what we have done so far and what we still have to do.
0: 1 year after the devastating September 2025 flood, the community is invited to come together to remember, reflect, and look toward the future. This will take place at 6 o'clock this coming Saturday, September 26th. And as we come together for this 1 year later event, the State of Globe, a number of community organizations and partners will be on site to provide resources, information, support, and opportunities to connect. 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Whether you're looking for resources, have questions, want to share your story, or simply want to connect with the organizations that have supported our community, we encourage you to stop by. Food will also be available for purchase from Bento Guy, Little Sweet Tooth Desserts, Arrow Viper Cafe, Round Mountain Soda Company, Anita Fry Bread, Taqueria La Familia. 1 year later, the State of Globe, Saturday, September 26th at Globe City Hall, 150 North Pine Street in Globe, Arizona. Come early, visit the booths, grab dinner from one of our local food vendors, and join us as we remember, reflect, recognize those who stepped forward and look toward Globe's future together. Stay tuned for further details regarding this very special event. Freeport Mac Moran, they are going to be presenting a water resources workshop on Saturday, October 10th at the Bullion Plaza. It will be focusing on the water resources that serve the Globe Miami area. You'll hear directly from local water professionals, learn more about this vital resource, and take home info that you can use. 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Following the workshop, attendees can receive two free desert-friendly plants, courtesy of the Boyce Thompson Arboretum, while supplies last. The first 50 registered workshop participants will receive the plants after the presentation. And this will be happening on Saturday, October 10th, the Water Resources Workshop from 10 until 11 a.m., the plant giveaway 11 a.m. until 12 noon at the Bullion Plaza Cultural Center and Museum in Miami. 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A big thank you going out to Freeport Mac Moran, Miami, for sponsoring this workshop and to all of the partners helping to make this opportunity possible. Water connects all of our communities, and they're very excited to keep the conversation going. 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The Water Resources Workshop, Saturday, October 10th at the Bullion Plaza. Arizona Youth Partnership is offering a dad's peer support group led by peer support specialist Mike Patton, and that is happening twice on Thursdays from 10 a.m. until 11 a.m. and then 6 p.m. until 7 p.m. at the Arizona Youth Partnership office, 136 South Broad Street in Globe. 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And this happens every Thursday, 10 a.m., and then again at 6 p.m. at the Arizona Youth Partnership Office, 136 South Broad Street in Globe. 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
4: Gila County weather.
0: A chance for some widely scattered showers through Thursday night. Low Miami, San Carlos, Roosevelt Lake, and the surrounding area. Looking for a mixture of sunshine to partly cloudy skies and some periods of cloudiness. Anywhere from a 30 to 40% chance of some widely scattered showers. Our daytime high will be in the 80s, nighttime lows in the 60s. Some wind gusts up to 20 miles per hour. Diminishing shower activity by Friday. Looking for sunshine with a high near 87, but still a little bit windy. Some wind gusts up to 20 miles per hour. Clear on Friday night with a low around 64. For your weekend, sunshine on Saturday with a high near 91. Partly cloudy Saturday night with a low around 67. A 20% chance of some widely scattered showers and thunderstorms on Sunday, but sunshine with a high near 88. A better chance of some widely scattered showers from Sunday night through Tuesday. 50% chance on Monday. Daytime highs still in the 80s, nighttime lows in the 60s. With any kind of chance of rain in the forecast, flash flooding is always a possibility. 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

0: 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Big John Levinsky with you on your Wednesday, and this is September 23rd, 2026. 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It's Oak Realty, Globe Miami's number one real estate company. And let's see who's awake over there at Oak this morning.
1: Good morning. This is Eric Dufresne with Oak Realty.
0: Well, Eric, you might need your umbrella. We do have some widely scattered showers in our forecast, mostly developing probably by later on today into tonight and tomorrow, mostly ending by tomorrow night. And it looks like for this coming weekend, we will see a mixture of sunshine to partly cloudy skies. Temperatures, though, in the 80s, and nighttime lows will be in the 60s. And we're down to 69 for a low so far this morning. We'll have more on the weather coming up. We have received some sad news from the Globe Police Department on the passing of Kevin Nolan. In remembrance of Sergeant Kevin Nolan, the Globe Police Department recently learned of the passing of retired Sergeant Kevin Nolan, and they extend their deepest condolences to his family, friends, and all those who had the privilege of knowing and working alongside him. Sergeant Nolan dedicated his life to serving others before beginning his law enforcement career in Globe at Globe PD. He proudly served his country in the military and began his career in Arizona law enforcement with the Phoenix Police Department. In February of 1979, he joined the Globe Police Department, beginning what would become 20 years of dedicated service to the city of Globe and its community. Sergeant Nolan honorably retired from Globe PD in February of 1999. Although his career with the Globe PD came to an end with his retirement, Sergeant Nolan's commitment to law enforcement never did. He remained a staunch supporter of the men and women who continued to serve and generously volunteered his time to help raise funds for programs supporting law enforcement and those who dedicate their lives to protecting our communities. His continued involvement demonstrated that commitment to public service does not end when a career does. Sergeant Nolan continued to stand behind law enforcement, support those who followed in his footsteps, and give back to a profession to which he had devoted so much of his life. Today, the members of the Globe Police Department remember Sergeant Nolan for a lifetime of service, first to his country, then to the citizens of Arizona, and ultimately to the city of Globe. His 20 years with Globe PD, along with his continued support of law enforcement after retirement, left a lasting legacy of dedication and service. Rest in peace, Sergeant Nolan. Your service, dedication, and unwavering support of law enforcement will not be forgotten. From the men and women of the Globe Police Department, thank you for a lifetime dedicated to serving others and for continuing to support the law enforcement profession long after you hung up your badge. In addition, our condolences go out to the whole Nolan family, including Patty Nolan. Thank you once again for your community support. And now we have your sheriff's release with the focus on the Globe Miami San Carlos Roosevelt areas. On the Healy County Sheriff's Office call address history for Tuesday, September 22nd, 12:55 a.m., unwanted person, East U.S. Highway 60, 1:03 a.m., repossession, South Pinal View Drive, 2:38 a.m., an alarm, South Six Shooter Canyon Road, 3:23 a.m., business check, East Ash Street, 4:56 a.m., transport, East South Street, 7 a.m., area patrol along U.S. 60 Live Oak in Miami throughout the morning hours, 7:33 a.m., a prescribed burn in Tonto Basin, 7:40 a.m., transport, East South Street, 7:56 a.m., civil matter, East Pornite Lane, Globe, 8:03 a.m., serving civil paper, North Willow Street, 8:30 a.m., disturbance, South Russell Road, Globe, 8:55 a.m., juvenile problems, South High Street, 9:45 a.m., an alarm, east of U.S. Highway 60, 10:31 a.m., welfare check, South Kittimer Avenue, 10:41 a.m., Harrismith, South Sunny Slope Avenue, Miami, and Harrismith on North Pine Street in Globe, 11:27 a.m., found property, South 9th Street, 11:46 a.m., civil matter, East Hilltop Road, Young, 12:40 p.m., area patrol along U.S. 60 Live Oak in Miami, 12:44 p.m., disturbance East U.S. Highway 60, 12:48 p.m., violation of a court order, East Railroad Court, Globe, 12:52 p.m., information gathered, East High Desert Drive, 1:12 p.m., sex offense, North Broad Street, 1:18 p.m., motorist assist, North Main Street, 1:20 p.m., abandoned vehicle, East Butcher Hook Drive, Tonto Basin, 2:25 p.m., Forest Service incident, milepost 243, State Route 188, Roosevelt, 2:26 p.m., 911 South 6th Street, 2:31 p.m., domestic North Broad Street, 2:38 p.m., civil matter North 2nd Street, 3:23 p.m., suspicious activity, East Bourne

0: probation checks throughout the afternoon and evening hours. 3:50 p.m. suspicious activity, South Hagen Road. 4:06 p.m. animal problem, East Mesquite Street. 4:24 p.m. a disturbance, South Hill Street. 4:54 p.m. animal problem, North Broad Street. 5:10 p.m. welfare check, South Anderson Street. 5:18 p.m. abandoned vehicle, South Gila Valley Road, Globe. 5:22 p.m. theft of a vehicle, West Keegan Street, Miami. 6:20 p.m. suspicious activity, West Sullivan Street. 7:27 p.m. missing person, South Sunny Slope Avenue, Miami. 7:42 p.m. welfare check, South Six Shooter Canyon Road. 8:26 p.m. 911 East Short Avenue. 9:03 p.m. citizen assist, West Reese Canyon Road. 9:19 p.m. field interview, East U.S. Highway 60. 11:22 p.m. animal problem, East Main Street. 11:32 p.m. business check, East Ash Street. So that is what we know, and now you know, from Gila's KISS FM, KQSS 101.9.
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3: Gila County weather.
0: A chance for some widely scattered showers through Thursday night. Globe Miami, San Carlos, Roosevelt Lake, and the surrounding area. Looking for a mixture of sunshine to partly cloudy skies and some periods of cloudiness, anywhere from a 30 to 40% chance of some widely scattered showers. Our daytime high will be in the 80s, nighttime lows in the 60s, some wind gusts up to 20 miles per hour. Diminishing shower activity by Friday, looking for sunshine with a high near 87, but still a little bit windy, some wind gusts up to 20 miles per hour. Clear on Friday night with a low around 64. For your weekend, sunshine on Saturday with a high near 91. Partly cloudy Saturday night with a low around 67. A 20% chance of some widely scattered showers and thunderstorms on Sunday, but sunshine with a high near 88. A better chance of some widely scattered showers from Sunday night through Tuesday. 50% chance on Monday. Daytime highs still in the 80s. Nighttime lows in the 60s. With any kind of chance of rain in the forecast, flash flooding is always a possibility. If you encounter flowing water in a stream or wash, please turn around. Don't drown. 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

0: Good morning. Right around 8 o'clock, I'm Big John Levinsky with you on Healers Kiss FM KQSS 101.9. 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And for tomorrow only, 50 cents off propane. That's happening all day long Thursday, September 24th. Your savings are the promise at your local Cal Ranch on US 60 in Claypool. We're down to 69 for a low this morning. Yesterday, we managed to get up to 88, and we do have some widely scattered showers in our forecast, mostly ending by tomorrow night. And then for the weekend, a mixture of sunshine to partly cloudy skies, and then the return of some scattered showers by Sunday going into Monday and Tuesday of next week. More on that coming up. In local football action, the Miami Vandals, they're 2-3 for the season, and they will be taking on the Pima Rough Riders at Pima High School, 7 o'clock on Friday night. The Globe Tigers, they are also 2-3 for the season, and they will be hosting St. John's at Harbison Field at 7 o'clock on Friday night. And the San Carlos Braves, they will be on the road. They're 0-5 for the season. They will be taking on the ALA Sierra Vista Guardians. Game time at 7 o'clock at the American Leadership Academy in Sierra Vista. For those of you who travel on US 60 between Miami and Superior, there are no closures scheduled at this time, and ADOT will send out an alert when the next full closures have been scheduled. Stay tuned for details. It's one more burger fry at the Gila County Historical Museum. It's coming up on Friday, September 25th at 6 p.m., featuring the burger, the sides, the dessert, drink, all for just $10. And that is quite a deal. And don't forget about the 50-50 raffle. And they've loved spending these evenings with the community. So help the museum make the last one of the best ones. Come on out for dinner, stay for the fun, and support your local museum. The town of Miami, they're inviting you to their mining expo for 2 days, Friday and Saturday. Friday, October 2nd, Saturday, October 3rd, and that will be on Sullivan Street in Miami. They're inviting vendors that touch the mine soil. They want to educate and demonstrate the importance and benefits of mining. Exhibitors, including mining operations, consulting firms, service providers, and equipment and suppliers are invited. If you need further info, get a hold of Maria. Maria's number is 928-961-2975. That's 928-961-2975. And it's 2 days, Friday evening at Veterans Park with a live band, Hillbilly Havoc, playing from 6 until 9 p.m. A full day of activity on Saturday, October 3rd. Mining competitions, including a backhoe rodeo, a sawing competition, a spike driving competition, mucking competition, the Bordello bed races. Are you ready to show your mining skills? Well, come on out to the Mining Expo, October 2nd and 3rd, downtown Miami, and have some fun. And that'll be from 9:30 a.m. until 5 p.m. on that Saturday, October the 3rd. And once again, for further info, you can get a hold of Maria at 928-961-2975. Vitalant will be conducting a couple of blood drives here in the near future, and the first one coming up on Wednesday, September 30th at Globe High School Auditorium from 8 a.m. until 12 noon. And then on Thursday, October 15th, Freeport Mac Moran Miami operations will be at the Cobra Valley Rec Center at 4877 West Cypress Way with their blood drive from 8 a.m. until 12 noon, brought to you by Vitalant. And if you'd like to make an appointment, go online to vitalant.org or phone 1-877-258-4825. And once again, those blood drives, Wednesday, September 30th at Globe High from 8 a.m. until 12 noon. Thursday, October 15th at the Cobra Valley Rec Center, 8 a.m. till 12 noon. Vitaland.org to make your appointment or 1-877-258-4825. And a reminder once again, November 3rd, 2026 is your general election day for the state of Arizona as well as Gila County. Voter registration deadline is on October 5th. You need to register by October 5th to vote in the general election. Early voting will begin on October 7th, the last day to request an early ballot. October 23rd, the last day to vote early in person, will be October 30th. And election day is Tuesday, November 3rd. So make sure you are registered to vote by October 5th for the general election to be held on Tuesday, November 3rd. The Apache G Festival, it has been announced for Saturday, October 17th. Experience the spirit, artistry, and living traditions of Apache culture at one of Globe, Arizona's most anticipated annual celebrations. The Apache G Festival transforms Globe's Harbison Field into a gathering place filled with Native American art, traditional foods, music, dance, and cultural experiences. Meet talented Native artisans and explore handcrafted jewelry, artwork, and one-of-a-kind creations while enjoying performances that bring generations of tradition to life. Throughout the day, visitors can experience the sights, sounds, and flavors that make Apache culture such an important part of the history and identity of this region. Celebrated for more than four decades, Apache G has become a treasured Globe tradition that brings people together through culture, community, and shared experiences. For visitors to Gila County, it's an opportunity to experience an authentic celebration of Native heritage while discovering the historic character and hospitality of Globe. And that will be happening on Saturday, October 17th, from 9 a.m. until 4:30 p.m. in Globe, Arizona at Harbison Field.
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3: Gila County weather.
0: A chance for some widely scattered showers through Thursday night. Globe, Miami, San Carlos, Roosevelt Lake, and the surrounding area. Looking for a mixture of sunshine to partly cloudy skies and some periods of cloudiness. Anywhere from a 30 to 40% chance of some widely scattered showers. Our daytime high will be in the 80s, nighttime lows in the 60s, some wind gusts up to 20 miles per hour. Diminishing shower activity by Friday, looking for sunshine with a high near 87, but still a little bit windy, some wind gusts up to 20 miles per hour. Clear on Friday night with a low around 64. For your weekend, sunshine on Saturday with a high near 91, partly cloudy Saturday night, with a low around 67, a 20% chance of some widely scattered showers and thunderstorms on Sunday, but sunshine with a high near 88. A better chance of some widely scattered showers from Sunday night through Tuesday, 50% chance on Monday, daytime highs still in the 80s, nighttime lows in the 60s. With any kind of chance of rain in the forecast, flash flooding is always a possibility. If you encounter flowing water in a stream or wash, please turn around, don't drown. 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

In Arizona, water isn't just a worry, it's a crisis. I'm Jonathan Nez. Growing up in northern Arizona, my family didn't have running water or electricity. We had to take care of livestock, farm to tend, and water to haul. That's why as president of the Navajo Nation, I work with the Trump administration and other elected officials to deliver greater water access to northern Arizona. Now, Arizona is facing steep water cuts from the federal government that threaten rural Arizona and our way of life. I'm running for Congress because incumbent Congressman Eli Crane is making a bad problem even worse, sending tax dollars for Arizona's water infrastructure to other states but ours. He even voted for a huge tax break for the data center developers who are sucking up our water and driving up our prices. It has to stop. I'm running for Congress because Eli Crane is failing us, and I approve this message because I'll work with anyone to save Arizona's water. Paid for by Jonathan Nez for Congress.

0: Good morning from Healers Kiss FM, KQSS 101.9. 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Their simulator, not only fun, but very educational. And time in their simulator makes an amazing gift or the perfect place to hold a party. And their gun shop, a real money savings resource, unlike Globe or Miami Sky High sales tax in Claypool, it's only 6.6%. 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And we're down to 69 for a low this morning. Yesterday, we managed to get up to 88. We do have some widely scattered showers in our forecast, mostly developing probably by later on today into tonight and tomorrow, mostly ending by tomorrow night. And then it's looking like for the weekend, a mixture of sunshine to partly cloudy skies, still in the 80s, except for Saturday. Saturday, we're looking at a high near 91. A slight chance of widely scattered showers developing again by Sunday. More on that coming up. It's that time of year again. The town of Miami and Miami Genesis are gearing up for their hometown holiday season. Their holiday event and Halloween event will be held on Saturday, October 24th at the Miami Veterans Park. It will start at 6 p.m. They're looking for candy donations that can be taken to the Alicia Garcia Miami Senior Center or the Miami PD. If you're interested in giving away candy and having your own booth, they have plenty of room in the park. Remember, all events are free, and they encourage the community to be directly involved. If you would like to volunteer to help, they would appreciate it. Please help continue their memorable free events. Miami Small Town Christmas will be held on December 19th to begin at 6 o'clock this year. They're also looking for toy or money donations. This event is usually the biggest event that they host, so it is important to seek as many donations as they possibly can. They will put out more detailed info as these events come closer. And for further info, you can contact Christine Duarte at 928-458-6373. That's 928-458-6373. Or Stephanie Burunda at 928-215-5285. 928-215-5285. And they thank you for your continued support and look forward to seeing you during their special holiday events. The Halloween event on Saturday, October 24th at Miami Veterans Park, and the Christmas event on December 19th. More details coming soon. And now we have your sheriff's release with the focus on the Globe, Miami, San Carlos, Roosevelt areas. On the Healy County Sheriff's Office call address history for Tuesday, September 22nd, 12:55 a.m., unwanted person, East U.S. Highway 60, 103 a.m., repossession, South Pinal View Drive, 2:38 a.m., an alarm, South Six Shooter Canyon Road, 3:23 a.m., business check, East Ash Street, 4:56 a.m. transport, East South Street, 7 a.m. area patrol along U.S. 60 Live Oak in Miami throughout the morning hours, 7:33 a.m. a prescribed burn in Tonto Basin, 7:40 a.m. transport, East South Street, 7:56 a.m. civil matter, East Bornite Lane Globe, 8:03 a.m. serving civil paper, North Willow Street, 8:30 a.m. disturbance, South Russell Road Globe, 8:55 a.m. juvenile problem, South High Street, 9:45 a.m. an alarm, East U.S. Highway 60, 10:31 a.m. welfare check, South Kittimer Avenue, 10:41 a.m. harassment, South Sunny Slope Avenue, Miami, and harassment on North Pine Street and Globe, 11:27 a.m. found property, South 9th Street, 11:46 a.m. civil matter, East Hilltop Road, Young, 12:40 p.m. area patrol along U.S. 60 Live Oak in Miami, 12:44 p.m. Disturbance East U.S. Highway 60, 12:48 p.m. Violation of a court order, East Railroad Court Globe, 12:52 p.m. Information gathered, East High Desert Drive, 1:12 p.m. Sex offense, North Broad Street, 1:18 p.m. Motorist assist, North Main Street, 1:20 p.m. Abandoned vehicle, East Butcher Hook Drive, Tonto Basin, 2:25 p.m. Forest Service incident, milepost 243, State Route 188, Roosevelt, 2:26 p.m. 911 South 6th Street, 2:31 p.m. Domestic, North Broad Street, 2:38 p.m. Civil matter, North 2nd Street, 3:23 p.m. Suspicious activity, East Bornight Lane Globe, 3:32 p.m. Probation checks throughout the afternoon and evening hours on East Ash Street, South High Street, South 6th Street, South Glendale Avenue, South Linda Vista Drive, West Paxton Avenue, North Main Street, White Mountain Avenue, San Carlos, South McKinney Avenue, East Globe Canyon Avenue, Mojave Avenue, San Carlos, South Butterfly Lane, South Sunny Slope Avenue, West Euclid Avenue, and East Railroad Court in Globe, all with probation checks throughout the afternoon and evening hours. 3:50 p.m., suspicious activity, South Hagen Road, 4:06 p.m., animal problem, East Mesquite Street, 4:24 p.m., a disturbance, South Hill Street, 4:54 p.m., animal problem, North Broad Street, 5:10 p.m., welfare check, South Anderson Street, 5:18 p.m., abandoned vehicle, South Gila Valley Road Globe, 5:22 p.m., theft of a vehicle, West Keegan Street, Miami, 6:20 p.m., suspicious activity, West Sullivan Street, 7:27 p.m., missing person, South Sunny Slope Avenue, Miami, 7:42 p.m., welfare check, South Six Shooter Canyon Road, 8:26 p.m., 911 East Short Avenue, 9:03 p.m., citizen assist, West Reese Canyon Road, 9:19 p.m., field interview, East U.S. Highway 60, 11:22 p.m., animal problem, East Main Street, 11:32 p.m., business check, East Ash Street. So that is what we know, and now you know, from Gila's KISS FM, KQSS 101.9. In obituaries, and our condolences go out to all the family and friends that have been affected by these losses. Kevin James Rain Man Nolan, 75, passed away on September 13th in El Paso, Texas. Services will be held on Saturday, September 26th at Holy Angels Catholic Church and Globe. Viewing at 9 a.m., rosary at 9:30, mass at 10 a.m., burial to follow at Globe Cemetery. In lieu of flowers, the family is asking that donations be made in Kevin's memory to the Arizona Fraternal Order of Police at azfopcf.org. The American Legion Post Number 4, P.O. Box 786, Globe, Arizona, or a charity of your choice. Joseph Joe Young Sr., 88, of San Carlos, passed away on September 19th in Peridot. A wake for Joe will be held on Thursday, October 1st at the family's residence at 4 p.m. Funeral service on Friday, October 2nd at 1 p.m. at San Carlos Miracle Church. Burial at Elgo Dam Cemetery. Judy Hunter passed away on September 13th at the age of 71, and the viewing will be at 8 a.m. Friday, September 25th at Dream City Church, San Carlos Apache Campus Assembly of God, 325 Araviper Road, San Carlos. The funeral service at 10 a.m., burial at San Carlos Cemetery. Leon Luttrell Cooper of Globe passed away on September 4th. A celebration of life will be held on September 26th at 11 a.m., followed by a luncheon at Central Heights Baptist Church, 5773 Main Street in Globe, Arizona.
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sunshine to partly cloudy skies and some periods of cloudiness, anywhere from a 30 to 40% chance of some widely scattered showers. Our daytime high will be in the 80s, nighttime lows in the 60s, some wind gusts up to 20 miles per hour. Diminishing shower activity by Friday, looking for sunshine with a high near 87, but still a little bit windy, some wind gusts up to 20 miles per hour. Clear on Friday night with a low around 64. For your weekend, sunshine on Saturday with a high near 91. Partly cloudy Saturday night with a low around 67. A 20% chance of some widely scattered showers and thunderstorms on Sunday, but sunshine with a high near 88. A better chance of some widely scattered showers from Sunday night through Tuesday. 50% chance on Monday. Daytime highs still in the 80s. Nighttime lows in the 60s. With any kind of chance of rain in the forecast, flash flooding is always a possibility. If you encounter flowing water in a stream or wash, please turn around, don't drown. 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

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Right around 9 o'clock, I'm Big John Levinsky with you on Gila's KISS FM, KQSS 101.9. It is Wednesday. This is September 23rd, 2026. Hey, we did get up to 88 for the high yesterday, and this morning's low, 69. And it's looking like maybe some widely scattered showers developing today into tonight and tomorrow, and mostly ending by late tomorrow night, and then for this coming weekend, a mixture of sunshine to partly cloudy skies, and we'll still be in the 80s for a daytime high and nighttime lows in the 60s. More on that in just minutes. The American Red Cross, they're going to be having their blood drive. That is coming up on Friday, October 2nd at the Globe Miami Elks, 1910 East Maple Street in Globe, from 10 a.m. until 3 p.m. If you'd like to make an appointment, call 1-800-RED-CROSS, 1-800-733-2767, or go online to redcrossblood.org. There's still some appointments remaining. And that blood drive, once again, 10 till 3 on Friday, October 2nd at the Globe Miami Elks, 1-800-RED-CROSS, 1-800-733-2767, or redcrossblood.org to make your appointment. Over at the Miami Memorial Library, today is Wednesday at 4:30 this afternoon. The STEM activity will be Do the Math. Check it out at the Miami Memorial Library. Over at the Globe Public Library, you have your meditation and your breathing workshop at 12 noon. Jacqueline will lead you through a series of meditations and breathing exercises. And then there's essential oils at 1 o'clock. Jacqueline will be leading a workshop on the benefits and uses of essential oils. And at 5 o'clock this evening, it's your game night for 13 and over. These are competitive games that use strategy. If you have a favorite that you'd like to share, bring it along. Invite your friends, bring a snack for yourself or to share, and enjoy game night for adults. That's at 5 o'clock this evening at the Globe Public Library. And good morning from the Globe Active Adult Center. It is bingo day today, as well as ceramics. On your lunch menu, fish fillet, coleslaw, broccoli with cheese sauce, wheat bread, and banana pudding. 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Phone them at 928-425-9030. And at the Miami Senior Center on your Wednesday, it's Arts and Crafts and Games Day. They hope to see you soon at the Alicia Garcia Miami Senior Center, open Monday through Friday from 6 a.m. till 2 p.m. at 506 West Live Oak. Their number, 928-473-4190. And on this September 23rd, we do have some singers celebrating birthdays today. We have singer Julio Iglesias, 83 years old today. Actor-singer Paul Peterson of the Donna Reed Show, you remember that. He is 81 years old today. And musician-singer Bruce Springsteen is 77, the boss. And, well, I'll tell you what, we'll leave you with Julio Iglesias, Paul Peterson, and something very special by Bruce Springsteen related to Arizona as we get you back to the Monster Hits on Gila's KISS FM, KQSS 101.9. Enjoy.

A chance for some widely scattered showers through Thursday night. Low Miami, San Carlos, Roosevelt Lake, and the surrounding area. Looking for a mixture of sunshine to partly cloudy skies and some periods of cloudiness. Anywhere from a 30 to 40% chance of some widely scattered showers. Our daytime high will be in the 80s, nighttime lows in the 60s. Some wind gusts up to 20 miles per hour. Diminishing shower activity by Friday. Looking for sunshine with a high near 87, but still a little bit windy. Some wind gusts up to 20 miles per hour. Clear on Friday night with a low around 64. For your weekend, sunshine on Saturday with a high near 91. Partly cloudy Saturday night with a low around 67. A 20% chance of some widely scattered showers and thunderstorms on Sunday, but sunshine with a high near 88. A better chance of some widely scattered showers from Sunday night through Tuesday. 50% chance on Monday. Daytime highs still in the 80s. Nighttime lows in the 60s. With any kind of chance of rain in the forecast, flash flooding is always a possibility. If you encounter flowing water in a stream or wash, please turn around, don't drown. 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
2: Gila County Weather.
3: A chance for some widely scattered showers through Thursday night. Low Miami, San Carlos, Roosevelt Lake, and the surrounding area. Looking for a mixture of sunshine to partly cloudy skies and some periods of cloudiness. Anywhere from a 30 to 40% chance of some widely scattered showers. Our daytime high will be in the 80s, nighttime lows in the 60s. Some wind gusts up to 20 miles per hour. Diminishing shower activity by Friday. Looking for sunshine with a high near 87, but still a little bit windy. Some wind gusts up to 20 miles per hour. Clear on Friday night with a low around 64. For your weekend, sunshine on Saturday with a high near 91. Partly cloudy Saturday night with a low around 67. A 20% chance of some widely scattered showers and thunderstorms on Sunday, but sunshine with a high near 88. A better chance of some widely scattered showers from Sunday night through Tuesday. 50% chance on Monday. Daytime highs still in the 80s. Nighttime lows in the 60s. With any kind of chance of rain in the forecast, flash flooding is always a possibility. If you encounter flowing water in a stream or wash, please turn around, don't drown. 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
2: Gila County Weather.
3: A chance for some widely scattered showers through Thursday night. Low Miami, San Carlos, Roosevelt Lake, and the surrounding area. Looking for a mixture of sunshine to partly cloudy skies and some periods of cloudiness. Anywhere from a 30 to 40% chance of some widely scattered showers. Our daytime high will be in the 80s, nighttime lows in the 60s. Some wind gusts up to 20 miles per hour. Diminishing shower activity by Friday. Looking for sunshine with a high near 87, but still a little bit windy. Some wind gusts up to 20 miles per hour. Clear on Friday night with a low around 64. For your weekend, sunshine on Saturday with a high near 91. Partly cloudy Saturday night with a low around 67. A 20% chance of some widely scattered showers and thunderstorms on Sunday, but sunshine with a high near 88. A better chance of some widely scattered showers from Sunday night through Tuesday. 50% chance on Monday. Daytime highs still in the 80s, nighttime lows in the 60s. With any kind of chance of rain in the forecast, flash flooding is always a possibility. If you encounter flowing water in a stream or wash, please turn around, don't drown. 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
4: Monster Hit!

In Arizona, water isn't just a worry, it's a crisis. I'm Jonathan Nez. Growing up in northern Arizona, my family didn't have running water or electricity. We had to take care of livestock, farm to tend, and water to haul. That's why as president of the Navajo Nation, I work with the Trump administration and other elected officials to deliver greater water access to northern Arizona. Now, Arizona is facing steep water cuts from the federal government that threaten rural Arizona and our way of life. I'm running for Congress because incumbent Congressman Eli Crane is making a bad problem even worse, sending tax dollars for Arizona's water infrastructure to other states but ours. He even voted for a huge tax break for the data center developers who are sucking up our water and driving up our prices. It has to stop. I'm running for Congress because Eli Crane is failing us, and I approve this message because I'll work with anyone to save Arizona's water. Paid for by Jonathan Nez for Congress. Monster!

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3: A chance for some widely scattered showers through Thursday night. Low Miami, San Carlos, Roosevelt Lake, and the surrounding area. Looking for a mixture of sunshine to partly cloudy skies and some periods of cloudiness. Anywhere from a 30 to 40% chance of some widely scattered showers. Our daytime high will be in the 80s, nighttime lows in the 60s. Some wind gusts up to 20 miles per hour. Diminishing shower activity by Friday. Looking for sunshine with a high near 87, but still a little bit windy. Some wind gusts up to 20 miles per hour. Clear on Friday night with a low around 64. For your weekend, sunshine on Saturday with a high near 91. Partly cloudy Saturday night with a low around 67. A 20% chance of some widely scattered showers and thunderstorms on Sunday, but sunshine with a high near 88. A better chance of some widely scattered showers from Sunday night through Tuesday. 50% chance on Monday. Daytime highs still in the 80s. Nighttime lows in the 60s. With any kind of chance of rain in the forecast, flash flooding is always a possibility. If you encounter flowing water in a stream or wash, please turn around, don't drown. And thanks for spending your day with Gila's KISS FM KQSS 101.9.
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Why are you hearing Noisy Clock by the Lawrence Keys Trio instead of The Stream? Because The Stream is down. Why is The Stream down? If I knew that, The Stream wouldn't be down. I've moved up, finding and fixing The Stream, to urgent on the to-do list. Hopefully, you'll be hearing what you came to hear here soon. Until then, it's Noisy Clock on a repetitive loop. Sorry about that. Check back later. Thanks for trying.

0: Hello, everyone. This is your Action News reporter with all the news that is news across the nation on the scene at the supermarket. There seems to have been some disturbance here. Pardon me, sir. Did you see what happened?
1: Yeah, I did. I was standing over by the tomatoes, and here he come, running through the pole beans, through the fruits and vegetables, naked as a jaybird. And I hollered over to Ethel. I said, "Don't look, Ethel." And it's too late. She'd already been incensed.
2: He comes.

0: This is your action news reporter once again, and we're here at the gas station. Pardon me, sir, did you see what happened?
1: Yeah, I was just in here getting my tires checked, and he just appeared out of the traffic. Just come streaking around the grease right there. Didn't have nothing on but a smile. I looked in there, and Ethel was getting her cold drink. I hollered, "Don't look, Ethel!" And it's too late. She'd already been mooned. Flashed her right there in front of the shop or so.
2: He ain't rude.
1: Boogity, boogity.
2: He

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1: Anatomy, he gonna give us
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1: a
0: get Dirt Code, dog.
1: Oh, yes, they're calling me.

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1: 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Now open 10:30 to 9, Monday through Saturday. 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And rice bowls like teriyaki chicken, Hayabusa salmon, Korean barbecue, or Japanese curry beef. 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

'cause I'm a country boy. I got a four-wheel drive. 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
3: A chance for some widely scattered showers through Thursday night. Low Miami, San Carlos, Roosevelt Lake, and the surrounding area. Looking for a mixture of sunshine to partly cloudy skies and some periods of cloudiness. Anywhere from a 30 to 40% chance of some widely scattered showers. Our daytime high will be in the 80s, nighttime lows in the 60s. Some wind gusts up to 20 miles per hour. Diminishing shower activity by Friday. Looking for sunshine with a high near 87, but still a little bit windy. Some wind gusts up to 20 miles per hour. Clear on Friday night with a low around 64. For your weekend, sunshine on Saturday with a high near 91. Partly cloudy Saturday night with a low around 67. A 20% chance of some widely scattered showers and thunderstorms on Sunday, but sunshine with a high near 88. A better chance of some widely scattered showers from Sunday night through Tuesday. 50% chance on Monday. Daytime highs still in the 80s. Nighttime lows in the 60s. With any kind of chance of rain in the forecast, flash flooding is always a possibility. If you encounter flowing water in a stream or wash, please turn around, don't drown. And thanks for spending your day with Gila's KISS FM KQSS 101.9.
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Why are you hearing Noisy Clock by the Lawrence Keys Trio instead of The Stream? Because The Stream is down. Why is The Stream down? If I knew that, The Stream wouldn't be down. I've moved up, finding and fixing The Stream, to urgent on the to-do list. Hopefully. Why are you hearing Noisy Clock by the Lawrence Keys Trio instead of The Stream? Because The Stream is down. Why is The Stream down? If I knew that, The Stream wouldn't be down. I've moved up, finding and fixing The Stream, to urgent on the to-do

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2: Gila County Weather.
3: A chance for some widely scattered showers through Thursday night. Low Miami, San Carlos, Roosevelt Lake, and the surrounding area. Looking for a mixture of sunshine to partly cloudy skies and some periods of cloudiness. Anywhere from a 30 to 40% chance of some widely scattered showers. Our daytime high will be in the 80s, nighttime lows in the 60s. Some wind gusts up to 20 miles per hour. Diminishing shower activity by Friday. Looking for sunshine with a high near 87, but still a little bit windy. Some wind gusts up to 20 miles per hour. Clear on Friday night with a low around 64. For your weekend, sunshine on Saturday with a high near 91. Partly cloudy Saturday night with a low around 67. A 20% chance of some widely scattered showers and thunderstorms on Sunday, but sunshine with a high near 88. A better chance of some widely scattered showers from Sunday night through Tuesday. 50% chance on Monday. Daytime highs still in the 80s. Nighttime lows in the 60s. With any kind of chance of rain in the forecast, flash flooding is always a possibility. If you encounter flowing water in a stream or wash, please turn around, don't drown. 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

0: 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And we're only up to 80 for a high today. Yeah, a little bit cooler. And we did have a morning low of 69. And we are looking at a chance for some widely scattered shower activity. Probably a better chance as we get into the evening hours or into tomorrow and tomorrow evening. And then it looks like dissipating shower activity by Friday and Saturday, a mixture of sunshine to partly cloudy skies, mid to upper 80s for Friday, maybe near 91 on Saturday. More on that coming up. The City of Globe has announced a special event. 1 year later, the State of Globe, and that will be happening on Saturday, September 26th at 6 p.m. with a special address from Globe Mayor Al Gameros. And here's a preview of what he's going to be talking about this Saturday.
1: I think my hope for our residents is that we continue to come together and we continue to heal together. Everybody was traumatized in different ways, you know, from losing a loved one to damage to their home to losing their business, and some people losing their homes. We're all traumatized. You know, we're all residents of this. We witnessed it. So I think my hope is that we all come together, we heal together, and we move forward to continue to build. Phase one and two, to clear our waterways and make sure that we build capacity in case we had another event like that, so we minimize the damage. And then as we move forward with our future projects, you know, our next one would be to stabilize more of the creek walls, open up some roads that were washed out. And then we got to address our sewer systems that were damaged in the process. It's important that the community understands what we have done so far and what we still have to do.
0: 1 year after the devastating September 2025 flood, the community is invited to come together to remember, reflect, and look toward the future. This will take place at 6 o'clock this coming Saturday, September 26th. And as we come together for this 1 year later event, the State of Globe, a number of community organizations and partners will be on site to provide resources, information, support, and opportunities to connect. 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Whether you're looking for resources, have questions, want to share your story, or simply want to connect with the organizations that have supported our community, we encourage you to stop by. Food will also be available for purchase from Bento Guy, Little Sweet Tooth Desserts, Arrow Viper Cafe, Round Mountain Soda Company, Anita Fry Bread, Taqueria La Familia. 1 year later, the State of Globe, Saturday, September 26th at Globe City Hall, 150 North Pine Street in Globe, Arizona. 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Stay tuned for further details regarding this very special event. Freeport Mac Moran, they are going to be presenting a water resources workshop on Saturday, October 10th at the Bullion Plaza. It will be focusing on the water resources that serve the Globe Miami area. You'll hear directly from local water professionals, learn more about this vital resource, and take home info that you can use. 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The first 50 registered workshop participants will receive the plants after the presentation. And this will be happening on Saturday, October 10th, the Water Resources Workshop from 10 until 11 a.m., the plant giveaway 11 a.m. until 12 noon at the Bullion Plaza Cultural Center and Museum in Miami. 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The Water Resources Workshop, Saturday, October 10th at the Bullion Plaza. 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
4: Gila County Weather.
0: A chance for some widely scattered showers through Thursday night. Globe Miami, San Carlos, Roosevelt Lake, and the surrounding area. Looking for a mixture of sunshine to partly cloudy skies and some periods of cloudiness, anywhere from a 30 to 40% chance of some widely scattered showers. Our daytime high will be in the 80s, nighttime lows in the 60s, some wind gusts up to 20 miles per hour. Diminishing shower activity by Friday, looking for sunshine with a high near 87, but still a little bit windy, some wind gusts up to 20 miles per hour. Clear on Friday night with a low around 64. For your weekend, sunshine on Saturday with a high near 91. Partly cloudy Saturday night with a low around 67. A 20% chance of some widely scattered showers and thunderstorms on Sunday, but sunshine with a high near 88. A better chance of some widely scattered showers from Sunday night through Tuesday, 50% chance on Monday. Daytime highs still in the 80s, nighttime lows in the 60s. With any kind of chance of rain in the forecast, flash flooding is always a possibility. If you encounter flowing water in a stream or wash, please turn around, don't drown. 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

0: good afternoon, right around 4 o'clock. I'm Big John Levinsky with you on Gila's Kiss FM, KQSS 101.9. It is Wednesday, and this Total Local News brought to you by Big O Tires. It's Big O, the team you trust on Highway 60 and Globe. Stop by, say hi to Rick Anthony and the crew, and they will get you in on some big savings from Big O. And we're only up to a big 80 degrees today. That was after a morning low of 69. We are looking at some cloud cover. There's a chance for some widely scattered shower activity. And that'll be in the forecast at least through tomorrow evening. And then mostly ending by late tomorrow night. And it looks like for Friday and Saturday, a mixture of sunshine to partly cloudy, mid to upper 80s. And nighttime lows in the 60s, maybe even near 90 or 91 on Saturday. And we'll tell you more about that in just minutes. It's that time of year again. The town of Miami and Miami Genesis are gearing up for their hometown holiday season. Their holiday event and Halloween event will be held on Saturday, October 24th at the Miami Veterans Park. It will start at 6 p.m. They're looking for candy donations that can be taken to the Alicia Garcia Miami Senior Center or the Miami PD. If you're interested in giving away candy and having your own booth, they have plenty of room in the park. Remember, all events are free, and they encourage the community to be directly involved. If you would like to volunteer to help, they would appreciate it. Please help continue their memorable free events. Miami Small Town Christmas will be held on December 19th to begin at 6 o'clock this year. They're also looking for toy or money donations. This event is usually the biggest event that they host, so it is important to seek as many donations as they possibly can. They will put out more detailed info as these events come closer. And for further info, you can contact Christine Duarte at 928-458-6373. That's 928-458-6373. Or Stephanie Burunda at 928-215-5285. 928-215-5285. And they thank you for your continued support and look forward to seeing you during their special holiday events. The Halloween event on Saturday, October 24th at Miami Veterans Park, and the Christmas event on December 19th. More details coming soon. And now we have your sheriff's release with the focus on the Globe, Miami, San Carlos, Roosevelt areas. On the Gila County Sheriff's Office call address history for Tuesday, September 22nd, 12:55 a.m., unwanted person, East U.S. Highway 60, 1:03 a.m., repossession, South Pinal View Drive, 2:38 a.m., an alarm, South Six Shooter Canyon Road, 3:23 a.m., business check, East Ash Street, 4:56 a.m. transport, East South Street, 7 a.m. area patrol along U.S. 60 Live Oak in Miami throughout the morning hours, 7:33 a.m. a prescribed burn in Tonto Basin, 7:40 a.m. transport, East South Street, 7:56 a.m. civil matter, East Pornite Lane Globe, 8:03 a.m. serving civil paper, North Willow Street, 8:30 a.m. disturbance, South Russell Road Globe, 8:55 a.m. juvenile problem, South High Street, 9:45 a.m. an alarm, East U.S. Highway 60, 10:31 a.m. welfare check, South Kittimer Avenue, 10:41 a.m. harassment, South Sunny Slope Avenue, Miami, and harassment on North Pine Street and Globe, 11:27 a.m. found property, South 9th Street, 11:46 a.m. civil matter, East Hilltop Road, Young, 12:40 p.m. area patrol along U.S. 60 Live Oak in Miami, 12:44 p.m. Disturbance East U.S. Highway 60, 12:48 p.m. Violation of a court order, East Railroad Court Globe, 12:52 p.m. Information gathered, East High Desert Drive, 1:12 p.m. Sex offense, North Broad Street, 1:18 p.m. Motorist assist, North Main Street, 1:20 p.m. Abandoned vehicle, East Butcher Hook Drive, Tonto Basin, 2:25 p.m. Forest Service incident, milepost 243, State Route 188, Roosevelt, 2:26 p.m. 911 South 6th Street, 2:31 p.m. Domestic, North Broad Street, 2:38 p.m. Civil matter, North 2nd Street, 3:23 p.m. Suspicious activity, East Bornite Lane Globe, 3:32 p.m. Probation checks throughout the afternoon and evening hours on East Ash Street, South High Street, South 6th Street, South Glendale Avenue, South Linda Vista Drive, West Paxton Avenue, North Main Street, White Mountain Avenue, San Carlos, South McKinney Avenue, East Globe Canyon Avenue, Mojave Avenue, San Carlos, South Butterfly Lane, South Sunny Slope Avenue, West Euclid Avenue, and East Railroad Court in Globe, all with probation checks throughout the afternoon and evening hours. 3:50 p.m., suspicious activity, South Hagen Road, 4:06 p.m., animal problem, East Mesquite Street, 4:24 p.m., a disturbance, South Hill Street, 4:54 p.m., animal problem, North Broad Street, 5:10 p.m., welfare check, South Anderson Street, 5:18 p.m., abandoned vehicle, South Gila Valley Road Globe, 5:22 p.m., theft of a vehicle, West Keegan Street, Miami, 6:20 p.m., suspicious activity, West Sullivan Street, 7:27 p.m., missing person, South Sunny Slope Avenue, Miami, 7:42 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animal problem, East Main Street, 11:32 p.m., business check, East Ash Street. 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
3: Gila County Weather.
0: A chance for some widely scattered showers through Thursday night. Globe, Miami, San Carlos, Roosevelt Lake, and the surrounding area. Looking for a mixture of sunshine to partly cloudy skies and some periods of cloudiness. Anywhere from a 30 to 40% chance of some widely scattered showers. Our daytime high will be in the 80s, nighttime lows in the 60s. Some wind gusts up to 20 miles per hour. Diminishing shower activity by Friday. Looking for sunshine with a high near 87, but still a little bit windy. Some wind gusts up to 20 miles per hour. Clear on Friday night with a low around 64. For your weekend, sunshine on Saturday with a high near 91. Partly cloudy Saturday night with a low around 67. A 20% chance of some widely scattered showers and thunderstorms on Sunday, but sunshine with a high near 88. A better chance of some widely scattered showers from Sunday night through Tuesday. 50% chance on Monday. Daytime highs still in the 80s. Nighttime lows in the 60s. With any kind of chance of rain in the forecast, flash flooding is always a possibility. If you encounter flowing water in a stream or wash, please turn around, don't drown. 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
2: 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Looking for a great nursing job or need the best in nursing and rehab care? Look no further than Haven, and that is Haven of Globe. If you're in the healthcare field, you just might want to check out the career-making opportunities that are waiting for you right now at Haven of Globe. Really a fine place to spend your career. And we're only up to 80 degrees today. Wow. A little bit of a cool down. Had a morning low of 69. We are looking at increasing cloudiness. And we do have a chance for some widely scattered showers in our forecast, mostly ending by late tomorrow night. And then as we get closer to the weekend, it looks like mostly sunny to partly cloudy, a mid to upper 80s on Friday, maybe even near 90 or 91 on Saturday, and then maybe a return of some widely scattered showers by the time Sunday rolls around. More on that coming up. In local football action, the Miami Vandals, they're 2-3 for the season, and they will be taking on the Pima Rough Riders at Pima High School, 7 o'clock on Friday night. The Globe Tigers, they are also 2-3 for the season, and they will be hosting St. John's at Harbison Field at 7 o'clock on Friday night. And the San Carlos Braves, they will be on the road. They're 0-5 for the season. They will be taking on the ALA Sierra Vista Guardians. Game time at 7 o'clock at the American Leadership Academy in Sierra Vista. For those of you who travel on US 60 between Miami and Superior, there are no closures scheduled at this time, and ADOT will send out an alert when the next full closures have been scheduled. Stay tuned for details. It's one more burger fry at the Gila County Historical Museum. It's coming up on Friday, September 25th at 6 p.m., featuring the burger, the sides, the dessert, drink, all for just $10. And that is quite a deal. And don't forget about the 50-50 raffle. And they've loved spending these evenings with the community. So help the museum make the last one of the best ones. Come on out for dinner, stay for the fun, and support your local museum. The town of Miami, they're inviting you to their mining expo for 2 days, Friday and Saturday. Friday, October 2nd, Saturday, October 3rd, and that will be on Sullivan Street in Miami. They're inviting vendors that touch the mine soil. They want to educate and demonstrate the importance and benefits of mining. Exhibitors, including mining operations, consulting firms, service providers, and equipment and suppliers, are invited. If you need further info, get a hold of Maria. Maria's number is 928-961-2975. That's 928-961-2975. And it's 2 days, Friday evening at Veterans Park with a live band, Hillbilly Havoc, playing from 6 until 9 p.m. A full day of activity on Saturday, October 3rd. Mining competitions, including a backhoe rodeo, a sawing competition, a spike driving competition, mucking competition, the Bordello bed races. Are you ready to show your mining skills? Well, come on out to the Mining Expo, October 2nd and 3rd, downtown Miami, and have some fun. And that'll be from 9:30 a.m. until 5 p.m. on that Saturday, October the 3rd. And once again, for further info, you can get a hold of Maria at 928-961-2975. Vitalant will be conducting a couple of blood drives here in the near future, and the first one coming up on Wednesday, September 30th at Globe High School Auditorium from 8 a.m. until 12 noon. And then on Thursday, October 15th, Freeport Mac Moran Miami Operations will be at the Cobra Valley Rec Center at 4877 West Cypress Way with their blood drive from 8 a.m. until 12 noon, brought to you by Vitalant. And if you'd like to make an appointment, go online to vitalant.org or phone 1-877-258-4825. And once again, those blood drives, Wednesday, September 30th at Globe High from 8 a.m. until 12 noon. Thursday, October 15th at the Cobra Valley Rec Center, 8 a.m. till 12 noon. 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And a reminder once again, November 3rd, 2026 is your general election day for the state of Arizona as well as Gila County. Voter registration deadline is on October 5th. You need to register by October 5th to vote in the general election. Early voting will begin on October 7th, the last day to request an early ballot. October 23rd, the last day to vote early in person, will be October 30th. And election day is Tuesday, November 3rd. So make sure you are registered to vote by October 5th for the general election to be held on Tuesday, November 3rd. The Apache G Festival, it has been announced for Saturday, October 17th. Experience the spirit, artistry, and living traditions of Apache culture at one of Globe, Arizona's most anticipated annual celebrations. The Apache G Festival transforms Globe's Harbison Field into a gathering place filled with Native American art, traditional foods, music, dance, and cultural experiences. Meet talented Native artisans and explore handcrafted jewelry, artwork, and one-of-a-kind creations while enjoying performances that bring generations of tradition to life. Throughout the day, visitors can experience the sights, sounds, and flavors that make Apache culture such an important part of the history and identity of this region. Celebrated for more than four decades, Apache G has become a treasured Globe tradition that brings people together through culture, community, and shared experiences. For visitors to Gila County, it's an opportunity to experience an authentic celebration of Native heritage while discovering the historic character and hospitality of Globe. And that will be happening on Saturday, October 17th, from 9 a.m. until 4:30 p.m. in Globe, Arizona at Harbison Field.
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1: Gila County weather.
2: A chance for some widely scattered showers through Thursday night. Globe, Miami, San Carlos, Roosevelt Lake, and the surrounding area. Looking for a mixture of sunshine to partly cloudy skies and some periods of cloudiness. Anywhere from a 30 to 40% chance of some widely scattered showers. Our daytime high will be in the 80s, nighttime lows in the 60s. Some wind gusts up to 20 miles per hour. Diminishing shower activity by Friday. Looking for sunshine with a high near 87, but still a little bit windy. Some wind gusts up to 20 miles per hour. clear on Friday night with a low around 64. For your weekend, sunshine on Saturday with a high near 91. Partly cloudy Saturday night with a low around 67. A 20% chance of some widely scattered showers and thunderstorms on Sunday, but sunshine with a high near 88. A better chance of some widely scattered showers from Sunday night through Tuesday. 50% chance on Monday. Daytime highs still in the 80s. Nighttime lows in the 60s. With any kind of chance of rain in the forecast, flash flooding is always a possibility. If you encounter flowing water in a stream or wash, please turn around, don't drown. 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
1: Monster Hit!

In Arizona, water isn't just a worry, it's a crisis. I'm Jonathan Nez. Growing up in northern Arizona, my family didn't have running water or electricity. We had to take care of livestock, farm to tend, and water to haul. That's why as president of the Navajo Nation, I work with the Trump administration and other elected officials to deliver greater water access to northern Arizona. Now, Arizona is facing steep water cuts from the federal government that threaten rural Arizona and our way of life. I'm running for Congress because incumbent Congressman Eli Crane is making a bad problem even worse, sending tax dollars for Arizona's water infrastructure to other states but ours. He even voted for a huge tax break for the data center developers who are sucking up our water and driving up our prices. It has to stop. I'm running for Congress because Eli Crane is failing us, and I approve this message because I'll work with anyone to save Arizona's water. Paid for by Jonathan Nez for Congress.

It is right around 5 o'clock, quitting time. Hello there, Big John Levinsky with you on Gila's KISS FM, KQSS 101.9. And it is Wednesday. 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You'll definitely be satisfied with the service you receive from Highway 60 Motors. And we're only up to 80 for a high today. That was after a morning low of 69. We are looking at some cloud cover. We are expecting maybe some widely scattered showers developing this evening into tomorrow and tomorrow night. We'll see what happens. So far, we haven't received much rain here in the Globe Miami San Carlos area. So maybe time will tell whether or not we'll see these scattered showers. Nonetheless, they are in the forecast, mostly ending by late tomorrow night. And then for Friday and Saturday, a mixture of sunshine to partly cloudy skies, mid to upper 80s, maybe even low 90s on Saturday. And we'll tell you more about that here in just minutes. In financial news, the Dow was down 352 to close at 51,511. S&P was down 58 at 7,706. And the NASDAQ down 308 to close at 26,936. Local stocks, Rio Tinto Group, $96.25. Freeport-McMoRan,